0: 10:31.
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2: This has got to be the saddest day of my life. I called you here today for a bit of bad news.

deep inside we knew our love was through for a while. We paid no mind to the past. We knew love would last every night. Something right

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Tell them make room, my body's an entree. I can turn a mad hoe into a fan. 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